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Bounce Radio. Yeah, man, the biggest and the baddest thing, man. I want to tell you, you know, not just in a Northwest, you know, or Southwest, you know, or even East, you know. Me, I tell you about the globe. You get to me, I say, yeah, man, I chuck his side talk to the world, man. Let me know, man.

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Blaze Radio. Yeah, man, the biggest and the baddest thing, man. I want to tell you, you know, not just in a northwest, you know, or southwest, you know, or even east, you know. Me, I'll tell you about the globe. You get to me, I say, yeah, man, I chuck his side talk to the world, man. Them for no, man.

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0: good morning, good afternoon, good evening, or good night, depending on where you are in the world. Welcome to another edition of the Soul Feeder Show, right here on Cruise Radio. It's a Sunday morning. We're alive. We are alive, right? We've made it through another week. Kicked off the show this morning with IDMC, followed by Londa Larmond, and in the background, it's Seven Sons of Soul. As I said before, welcome to another Soul Feeder Show, and this is how we do it every Sunday morning. Hour number one is all about the Mellow 45. 45 minutes of mellow, inspirational music. Reggae Magic is back. Morgan Heritage, Barry Boom, and Jermaine Edwards. Hour number three is all about the Super Classic Hour, where we go back in time. Walter Jackson, the Jacksons, Barbara Mason, Curtis Mayfield, and whatever I can fit in. But for the next 35 minutes, it's all about the Mellow 45.
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0: you too, sweetie.
1: Ray Beatty, track called Simple Things. Let me say good morning to some of those early risers who get up at this ungodly hour to tune in to the Soul Feeder show. Let me first say good morning to the master chef, Tanuja Patel. I've been watching this series closely, but the cost of ingredients. I popped into my local Iceland this week, picked up a few items, just a few, not many, right? Had a handbasket, not even a trolley. Got to the counter. The lady said to me, £33. I shouted out, Jesus! Jesus! £33 for a few items. I couldn't believe it. I'm not going back in there again. Not going back into Iceland. Good morning to Tanuja Patel and to Sandy Patel as well. Good morning to Marcia B from Yorkshire. Leeds, how you doing? So glad to be company. Dr. J.R.W. Bailey and DJ Harmony, good morning to you all. Here is Darwin Hobbs, track called Amazing.

tell me he doesn't sound like Luther Vandross. Darwin Hobbs' track called So Amazing. Let me say good morning to some more early risers. Andrea Spence, how are you doing? So glad to have your company. Andrea Palmer as well. On the south side of town is Loch Ness V. Loch Ness Vanessa, how are you doing? She listens every week. She never misses a week. Thanks for your company and your support as well. Good morning to Marshall Pascal. How are you doing, sir? Pauline down there in Wales. Michael Allen. John O. Henry. He never leaves us out. Cruise radio on a Sunday morning. Back to my Iceland trip. It was crazy. I saw a pack of butter in Iceland for £5, right? I'm told that some shops now have security tags on their butter. The butter? Can you believe that? You haven't heard the rest. I came outside Iceland and there's a store that sells West Indian products. So I thought, I've not had sweet potato for a long time. Picked up a sweet potato. I thought the man was going to say to me something like £1.50. The man said £5. I wanted to shout out Jesus again, but I couldn't because I was in the open air, right? I felt like taking a potato and flinging it in his head. Were you going £5 for one sweet potato? Huh? But I'm told the prices have gone up. I was planning to go into Tesco straight afterwards, but Iceland wounded me. That shop wounded me. After I went in there, I put the goods in my car. I sped off down the road. Couldn't believe it. Life has changed. Shopping has changed. For people who have 4, 5, 6 children, especially when they're teenagers, and they can eat the house down. But you know teenagers, right? Once they start on a packet of biscuits, they're not going to stop until it's finished. Same with the drinks. Yes, I'm amazed as well. The food I bought, I'm going to make it last. Cruise Radio on a Sunday morning is a Soul Feeder show with Tony Tomlin. And this is how we do it on a Sunday morning. We're inside the Mellow 45.

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sweet gospel music on a Sunday morning. Music for the mind, music for the body, music for the soul. Music to uplift you, music to inspire you, music to motivate you. Right here on Cruise Radio. Someone said I should try Lidl or Aldi. They're all the same now, for what I'm hearing, right? There's no difference with the prices there. I'm going to start growing my own vegetables. I wonder if I can grow yam and dasheen and cucumber in my back garden. What do you reckon? Give it a shot? Where would I get some seeds, some yam seeds? Times are hard. Somebody needs to pray for me.

Dorothy Cole on a track called Jesus Says. Fast approaching hour number two. Looking forward to hearing Morgan Heritage, Barry Boom and Jermaine Edwards. It's a Sunday morning. It's a Soul Feeder show right here on Cruise Radio. Music for the mind, the body and the soul. Every Sunday morning, 7 till 10 a.m. Jesus said, Jesus said. Let's check out Bobby Jones. I nearly said Bobby Brown then. Track called

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0: The Soul Feeder Show on a Sunday morning. We're inside hour number two. Morgan Heritage kicking us off. And they are Down by the River.
1: Singing songs of joy on this lovely day.
0: If you missed hour number one, welcome. Let me say good morning, good afternoon, good evening, or good night, depending on where you are in the world. Sunday morning, 7 till 10, right here on Cruise Radio. It's gospel music, inspirational music, music for the mind, the body, and the soul. Music like this, here is Barry Boom, track called Faith.

0: This week's Reggae Magic, Morgan Heritage, Barry Boom, and in the background, Jermaine Edwards. In a little while, we're going to be talking about snoring. Men, if you snore. Ladies, are you fed up of hearing your man snore? Well, it's a big problem now, you know, people snoring. Well, men snoring, a big, big problem. We're going to be addressing that in a little while. Ladies, what to do and what not to do if your man is snoring, even if he keeps you awake at night. Eh? There are some things you still shouldn't be doing. Nudging the man in his ribs and waking him up to tell him that he's snoring. We're going to talk about that in a little while. Because this thing is causing breakups, mashups, and all the rest. You know, on this show sometimes we just love to get into a few topics here and there.
1: Look at your neighbour and say it's already done.
0: In just a little while. While. In just a little while.
1: Now let me show you how it goes.
0: I love this tune.
1: To the left.
0: Shay Atkins.
1: To the right. To the right.
0: I bet she doesn't snore. Nah, not many women do snore. But we men. Woo!

The Bad Boy family and you, as I was saying before, snoring. I went to the Turkish Baths, the steam room, on Friday. You know, I will go every Friday and everyone meets up there. And the interesting thing about that place is footballers pass through, boxers, singers, and no one takes a blind bit of notice. When I went on Friday, there's a rapper who passed through. There's a few people. Is that him? Is that him? Yeah, but it was him. He said hello to everyone, just sat down and just enjoyed the steam. Also, some top DJs go there as well. Friday, we were talking about snoring and the bad experiences that we men have with certain women when we snore. Now, if your man is fast asleep and he's snoring away, right? For you to elbow him in the rib or to push him and tell him that he's snoring, that's of no use to him. The man doesn't know that he's snoring. And there's one chap there said that his wife, she takes a magazine because she goes to bed and she carries a magazine with her. She conks him in the head with the Hello magazine to tell him that he's snoring. Huh? Can you imagine that? When a man snores, you know, he's releasing tension, stress, worries, everything he's releasing at that time. And for you to be conking a man in the head or elbowing him in the ribs to let him know that he's snoring, that's not very nice. There's a DJ down there, I felt so sorry for him. He said he hasn't had a night's sleep for about 2 years, a good night's sleep, because he snores. And then as soon as he falls asleep, nudge, nudge in the ribs, nudge, nudge, wakes him, this, that, to tell him that he's snoring. And it's got so bad now that he's losing concentration and he's not getting no bookings, because he said he went out a couple of months ago and they asked him to play Will Downing, The Love We Share, and he was so tired he put on Will Smith, Welcome to Miami, and flopped the dance. He said the promoter didn't want to pay him. So ladies, if your man's snoring, just let the man snore, because it's not going to change. And there's no cure for the snoring. My idea is this: if he's snoring, then I think you should go downstairs and sleep on the sofa next to the cat or the dog, and let the man just relax and sleep in peace. Before you go downstairs, just say, honey, I'm going downstairs. Do you want me to get anything for you? A drink or some crackers and some cheese with it or whatever? But please don't wake the man and tell him that he's snoring. And there's about seven of us sitting down there on Friday, and we were shaking our heads because a lot of men have been through it. Very few women snore. I don't know why that is, but we men, we snore. When we snore badly, you know, in Jamaica they say, man, a dra bongi. That means that we have a lot to release, a whole heap. So ladies, please be sympathetic if your man snores. Just go downstairs with the blanket, not the blanket that he's sleeping on, you know, get a spare one from Primark or somewhere. Go downstairs with the blanket, cuddle up next to the cat, and fall asleep down there, and let the man snore in peace. Here endeth my sermon. I did it, fellas. I did it. I told them.

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Ladies, if you're guilty of this behaviour, go to your man now, hug him and tell him you are sorry. Force down some tears to make it seem like you're genuine. Tell him, I'm sorry, Errol. I'm sorry, Raymond.

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It's about, you know, the poking in the ribs and hitting man in the head with Hello magazine and whatever she could find. He said his woman tried to put a clothes peg on his nose, thinking that would stop the snoring. Have you ever such foolishness? I said to him, what did you do? Well, I couldn't really, you know what I mean? I just tried to sleep. A clothes peg over the man's nose to stop him snoring. I've heard it all now. I couldn't believe what I was hearing. But with the snoring, and I keep on saying, the lady should go into the spare room because they have a problem with it. We men don't. If I'm snoring away, I haven't got a problem with it. But if she has a problem, then she should go next door or downstairs. And please don't bother fill up my inbox. If it's my house, I'm not going nowhere. It doesn't matter whose house it is, right? Oh, dear. That's it. Not going to mention it no more. You can win. That is it. I'm not going to mention it anymore. I've done it. Big up to the sauna crew, all the mans them. You know who you are. And you know, people have been trying to tell me to tell them where this sauna is. I'm not going to tell you. I will never tell you. If you know, you know.

I love this version by Brandy. Keep your eyes on the prize. Trying to stay positive in this increasingly negative world. Getting harder and harder and harder. Every day just seems like bad news. Negative news. Sad news. But we've got to keep our eyes on the prize. And be optimistic. Gospel music on a Sunday morning, courtesy of Cruise Radio. www.cruise-radio.com. 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We're on Radio Box as well. And My Radio Tune. We're everywhere. Well, almost.

Good morning to Jonathan in Bradford. Got a nice message from him this week, and he says, Tony, do you ever play music you don't like? Yeah, all the time. My thing is, somebody else might like it and go out and buy it. In fact, many tunes I've played I don't like, people rave about it. I'm thinking, what? I can't bear that tune. It doesn't sound right. As long as it's uplifting, it's a blessing to someone, or it might be a blessing to someone, I'm going to play it, right? Even if I don't like it. But sometimes you get a tune right and you don't like it, and you play it again 3 months later, it sounds good. Or someone else plays it, and it just sounds different.

0: 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And if you're going to church this morning, say a prayer for me. That would be nice, wouldn't it? Say a prayer for all the presenters here at Cruise Radio. You know how hard we work, 24/7, 365, right? Now here's a track that I didn't particularly like.
1: Clap your hands.
0: In fact, I'm still not crazy about it. But other people like it and they ask for it, so here it is.
1: Anybody know
0: Regina Bell.

Regina Bell, He's All Right. So we've talked about Iceland, right? We talk about the sweet potato for £5. We've addressed the issue of snoring, and I'm hoping it's going to make a change nationwide, what I spoke about, and how to handle snoring if your man snores. I'm hoping that men throughout the country will get a better night's sleep, right? Because I told the ladies what to do, right? So now they should be under no illusion what to do if the man snores. Let him be. But guess what? We are fast approaching this week's Super Classic Hour. Walter Jackson, The Jacksons, Barbara Mason, Curtis Mayfield, and lots more music from back in the day as well. Let's chat. More music.

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4: Don't get it twisted.

Oh my God. It seems like the women are upset. Lorna, you know I can't read this out, right? You know I can't read this out. I'll summarize it. She says if it's her house, she's not going anywhere. She sooner put the man out because she went out with the guy who snored once and she used to go to work tired the next day through a lack of sleep. She's not going downstairs to sleep with no cat. Lord, I get the gist. You're going to put him out, right? Which is very unkind, isn't it? Especially in winter. It's cold out there, you know. I would ask you to think again, Lorna, and be a bit more compassionate. Huh? And help him. And be nice to him. Put the man out, you know. Put him out. Well, all right.

I'm loving this track called Fire. Thank you for all the messages. This is a mystery. I've never given out the studio WhatsApp number where you can WhatsApp in for your dedications and requests and comments. And I'm sitting here counting the messages. 1, 2, 3, 4, 5, 6, 7, 8, 9. Snoring. What have I done? I wish I could read them out, but we are heading closer and closer and closer to this week's Super Classic Hour. Just like fire. I've got to fit all the tracks in. Plus, I don't want management to call up and say, "You're talking too much, Tony. It's not a chat show. It's supposed to be a gospel show."

0: virtue, you just be you. I'll read this one out though from a gentleman. Tony, thank you for addressing this issue. I am writing this WhatsApp message with tears in my eyes because the other day my woman hit me with a frying pan when I was sleeping because I was snoring. You serious? So clothes peg on the nose and she'd clap you with a frying pan. It must have been pretty loud, right?
1: Yeah.
0: Hopefully she hears this message and she thinks again. And she'll hit you with something softer next time, innit? Tupperware. I shouldn't laugh. I apologise for laughing. I shouldn't laugh. Cruise Ray.

0: 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Rolling tape.
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In the background, Barbara Mason, On and Off, going out to Loch Ness Vanessa on the south side of town. All yours. Before that, it was the Jacksons, Blues Away. We kick things off with It's Cool, coming from Walter Jackson. And we are keeping it just like this for the next hour. Well, just under an hour, because at the top of the hour, it's Delta Jam. Let's hear from Curtis Mayfield. Love this tune.

0: Curtis Mayfield, You're So Good To Me, going out to Sandy and Tanuja Patel. Have a great day, guys.
1: Hey, baby. Hey, baby.

I could play this tune over and over and over and over and over again. Yarborough and Peoples special. On a big man tune, right? Big man, big people tune. Sandy Patel, you know what I'm on about.

Let me cut this one short before I start getting emotional. This tune I'm going to play now is for all the cheaters out there. This is your tune. You can have this one. Otis Clay, Cheating in the Next Room. The next room, you know. Oh, my.

just think this song was made before smartphones, right? 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I hear that one.

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The Soul Feeder Show on a Sunday morning right here on Cruise Radio. 3 hours of music for the mind, the body and the soul. Hour number one, all about the Mellow 45. Hour number two, reggae magic. And up front, inspirational gospel music. Hour number three, the super classic hour, where we go back in time. We only play the classics, no new music at all. Just the classics. Like this one, the unmistakable voice of Barry White.

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we are edging closer and closer and closer to 10 o'clock. I can't believe the 3 hours has almost finished already. Thank you for your lovely messages, which I can see on the studio computer, but I can't read them out. I just haven't got the time. Plus, I think I know what they're about. That's why I don't want to read them out. I don't want to touch them. Maybe when the show's over, I can make myself a quart of chocolate tea and I'll sit down and read them all because I know what they're about. I think they're about the snoring thing, right? And I took a peep and some of them are not too friendly. There's not much sympathy for the men. I don't know why. Not much sympathy at all. Oh, how did we get here, eh? How did we get here? Van McCoy, Let Me Down Easy.

Do you know what? You know, I wasn't supposed to play this track, you know. Bobby Thurston, Sweetest Piece of the Pie. This pie wasn't supposed to cut yet, but I was busy reading a studio computer and the messages, and I got distracted. Mm-mm. This is a lesson to concentrate. Well, you know me, I cannot multitask for the life of me. I just get it wrong all the time. And this is a classic example. I'm trying to read the messages, right? And I'm trying to line up the tune, so they're kind of like in the same beat and all the rest of it. And I'm like, mm-mm, mm-mm. And guess what? They're all about the snoring thing. Woo! I feel sorry for some of these men. I feel sorry for them. The women are not holding back whatsoever. Whoa. Perhaps I can have a look at them and read them out another time, but I was supposed to play this tune. And I played Sweetest Piece of the Pie instead. Two good tunes anyway, right? We're coming to the end. I'm going to say goodbye. God bless. Have a blessed day. Have a blessed week. Take care of yourself. And we do it all again next week, Sunday morning, 7 o'clock. Hope to see you then.

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0: is mommy? 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We say mommy.
1: Tonya, yeah. You are the number one DJ. I said you take up your father's step. And when he takes it, he couldn't play it again, then you take it up.
0: Yeah. Big up, mommy. All right, mom. Love you, yeah?
1: All right, I love you too. And God, no man, woman, said you call me. Me feel good today.
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2: 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You're all that I want. 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

This is PC Mystery. Play some tunes. This is PC Mystery. Play some tunes from back in the day. Swaby Irie. This is PC Mystery. Play some tunes from back in the day. Swaby Irie. Take them back to the Oasis days. This is PC Mystery. Play some tunes from back in the day, Swaby Irie. Take them back to the Oasis days.

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you. 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

Benny Ripperton. We're into the last hour of the show. As I mentioned, every song in this hour will be at least 30 years old. So if you're a youngster, going to educate you on some one or two of the greatest tunes ever made right here on Cruise. And if you're over the age of 40 and above, you might just know one or two of these tunes. This is from 1981.

about us? Me and you on a Sunday afternoon. Good afternoon, everyone. If you're in the UK, if you're in somewhere else in the world, good afternoon, good evening, good morning. This is Delta Jam on your radio, and you know what? This is the radio station Cruise, the best radio station ever. And because I can't see your messages, I'm just going to play some music between now and the top of the hour. One or two tunes you might know very well. One or two tunes you may not. But as I always say, they just don't make tunes like this anymore. ...1981. How old was I then? Can't remember. I do remember, but I'm not even going to say. How old were you? Don't give me that. You were born. It's Cruise Radio. Every tune, at least 30 years old. Up to the top of the hour.

0: Sounds good on a Sunday afternoon. We're now into the afternoon. Into the final hour of the show. Top of the hour. He wants to give you one. Final hour of the show. Top of the hour, of course. Delroy P with the original Mum and Dad selection. And I say, box, box, box. I'm in the box. So I want to say big up to everyone that's tuning in, which I can't see on your text messages. Everyone tuned in at the top of the hour. Every song between now and the top of the hour, of course, at least 30 plus years old. Should I bring up the tempo? Why not? I'm going to bring up the tempo for you.
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0: can that remind you back in the day, Top of the Pops? The good old days. 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You can pick up Cruise anywhere, even on your computer. And as I mentioned before, Delta Germany Radio on a Sunday. I'm enjoying this. It's time to go back in time. Are you ready? I'm going to bring back one or two memories right now. I'm going to jingle it first of all. Here we go. Memories galore.
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0: When was the last time you heard this?

0: seems like a mighty long time. One or two versions of that throughout the years. That's Yvonne Elliman. Hello, Stranger. How many words can convey such a thing? Hello, Stranger. I haven't seen you for ages. It's Cruise Radio. Every tune so far played is probably 40 plus years old. But that's all good, isn't it? I said at least 30 years old. I should call this section of the show. They don't make this music like this anymore. Anyways, Cruise Radio, once again, big up to all of the Cruise listeners. All of the usual crowd, you know who you are. Too numerous to mention. Big up to you, Patricia. Big up to the Mac family, Lady Scorpion. And I'm throwing out names. I haven't got my old other computer. I can't see a thing. You know what? It's a Sunday. It's an afternoon. The weather ain't bad. And I'm going to be in the studio for a few weeks, so when I'm back in the big studio, I will tell you. It's all about the music. That record's long. That was 6 minutes long. Yvonne Elliman bringing you back one or two memories. And speaking of memories, are you ready for the next one? Gonna drop these tunage. Tunage, is that singular or plural? I'm gonna drop these tunages. I'm sure there's no such word. I'm gonna drop tunage like this right up until the top of the hour. Are you ready?
1: That was to take you back in the day.
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3: Now this is why I love y'all.
0: I know I'm using too many words. I should just play the tunes.

0: right. The lady's name is Sharon Page. And the group, Stroke Person, Harold Melvin and the Blue Notes. And I actually heard Harold Melvin's voice on that one. But I also heard Teddy Pendergrass. How you feeling this Sunday? How you feeling within yourself? Yeah, all right. I hope you're all right. The music's taking you away from all your problems. Hopefully.
1: Seems like.
0: Well, that's a kind of double, triple act. I've got another double act coming.
1: Right here.
0: You heard Harold Melvin and a Blue Note, including Teddy Pendergrass, along with a lady called Sharon Page right there. That's a great song. And you're going to hear something from a lady called Danielle Friars, but she is singing along with that man himself. He goes by the name of Jermaine Jackson. This is that version that nobody plays. 1981. This is cool.

0: 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Sounds perfect on a Sunday afternoon.
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5: 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The DJ.

One of the fabulous songs from his collection, the Trojan Collection. Good afternoon to all those on board, north, east, south and west, to all those logging in nice and early. That's what we'd like to see.

Yours truly, yours sincerely, son of the mighty Alton Ellis speaking. Christopher Ellis. This is Del Rip, my brethren. Yeah, Cruise Radio. Nice and easy, smooth and deadly.

Bob Marley, Bob Andy, you know. Bob Marley. Bob Andy, feel the feeling right here on the cruise, the Big C. The One Direction show, the volume up. That's why we do it each and every Sunday right here, back-to-back classics. Old school Sunday, we say memories by the score.

0: could never bring back the classics, man.
1: Mum and Dad selection. Mum and Dad selection. 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
0: Let's play another oldie but goodie. Gonna say big up to Marcus over there in Thornton Eve. 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
1: It's how they like it when we drop it, a little exclusive in the pack on an old school Sunday. Gotta say, big fans going out to Delta Jam. Big up yourself, Delta Jam. He'll be back in the building. I do believe I see his name on the rota for sometime during the week. Big up yourself, Delta Jam. Also, Mr. Tony Tomlin, big up yourself as well. Big up in the gospel show. Not gonna play the D Brown one today. We're gonna play the one from Mr. Christopher Martin.

Benita. Why am I so tongue-tied today? 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Good morning. Just bring out some of the beautiful sunshine over there, of course. Gonna say hi to Carlos. Good afternoon, Carlos. Right over there in Acre Lane, Brixton.

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It's all I know. You gotta sit back, relax, and turn your radios up at that undisturbing volume. Good afternoon to all those who's enjoying the Gospel Corner.

that the gospel session sounds absolutely amazing. 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All those over in Chingford. How you mean? We're cruising. One Direction. Old School Sunday. We're there in the building.

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1: The show that makes a difference. 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The DJ, Delroy P.
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all, and when I say all, requests. The Lonely Nights. When I revamp this tonight,

0: There's a guy I know. He wasn't into no working out and stuff like that. Instead, he got himself a gun. Funny. All he seems to do now is run. Trident. StopTheGuns.org.
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Well, first things first, we're going to say a big shout going out to the man like the Delroy P right now on a Sunday. The original Mummy and Daddy selection right here on a Sunday from the hours of 12 down to 3 each and every Sunday. You know how he does. Right now it's your truly DJ Eternity up inside the building. Another edition of the Good Vibes Social, real easy listening, chilled vibes right here on a Sunday like you didn't know, innit?

Neo Soul, Independent Soul, Feel Good Soul, Randy on a Sunday. In the blazing sun, man. Excite all those are getting no respite whatsoever. It's mad. Do you know what I mean? Like, I think that they should just say, you know what? 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Just stay at home, innit? Just stay in your yard, innit? Come on.

Nice to have you guys aboard Rania on a Sunday. You know how we do, man. It's just cruising. Cruising Rania on the Big Bad Cruise. We can't lose. When it comes to music, isn't it? Come on.

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2: Hey everybody, this is Ida Divine. I'm hanging out with my guy DJ Tony T, playing the best in independent soul, neo soul, on the Big Bad Cruise Radio. Come on now, give the brother some love.
3: What's up, people? 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So show brother some love, no mind.
0: Two-stepping, man. 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

0: 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The feel out of this tune though, man. Lord.
1: We ain't gotta play these games. I mean, where do people get off? 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
0: It's enough to rearrange.

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The many moods of yours truly, DJ Tony T Riley on a Sunday. You know I'm never going to be in the mate. Same mood every Sunday. That's why we keep the music moving right here on a Sunday. I tell you, man.

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The lyrics, the arrangement, the full 100. 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

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But this track, when I heard this track,

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1: 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I'm hanging out with my guy DJ Tony T, playing the best in independent soul, neo soul, on the Big Bad Cruise Radio. Come on now, give this brother some love.
0: The Sunday Soul Bounce, right? This one's the DJ's groove. It's my jam.

Time check. 47 minutes past the hours. 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Yeah, it's three. Yeah, to think about it. 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I'm due a visit for Specsavers. I've been saying that for the longest time. I know. I need to get my act together. I need to, as they say, sort out in there. Here's another beautiful sunshine flavour.

You know, in life, sometimes you've got to just take a moment to just big up some people that have always been there or always show you love. 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Especially in your time of need. This is, you know, like when you're in your time of need, these are when the real people will show up. So big up yourselves. You know what I mean? 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

0: stop picking up. All the crew getting interactive around the on a Sunday. Inktai orders on my Percy. Inktai does this kicking back around here on a Sunday. I'm telling you, man, I'm loving it. Where's my jingle? Where is it?
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2: 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This is Omar, and I like to listen to my boy DJ Tony T playing the best in neo soul and independent soul music. So show brother some love, no mind.
0: There is so much love in the world. Let's focus on that.

I am being selfish on this one for myself. I don't care. I don't business. There's a tune by Kelly Price and Eric Clapton. Oh, you'll go well with this. Oh!

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0: The final third of rally on a Sunday, cruising nice and neatly. Nice and sweetly, innit? Come on. It's my jingles.
1: The many moves of DJ Tony T.

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0: 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Come on now, give the brother some love.
1: Grown folks music, man. Big people music. Don't it, don't.

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It's 19 minutes past the hours of 4 London GMT. I'm definitely playing one or two of my personal favourites. Another tune I haven't played in a hot minute, but I love this tune. Come on. 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

0: down nice, neatly, nice and sweetly. 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
1: Hey everybody, this is Ida Divine. I'm hanging out with my guy DJ Tony T, playing the best in independent soul, neo soul, on the Big Bad Cruise Radio. Come on now, give the brother some love.
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One of those tunes, I remember when I picked this up on vinyl, it was like a sampler. And the man said to me, I need this. 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

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And as I look, I say P-U, P-U. Then I look in the chat room, I say fire, fire. Woy, woy. And this is another great album. This album is another banging album, my lord.

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We need to do the Christos meets Trinity again. I'm thinking something that we should do at least every 6 months.

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Got to sort it out. Come on. The Cabin Fever is a smoothie. I'm going to play a version of a tune that you all guys love. But this is definitely one of the versions that skipped under the radar. And if I tell you who it is, you'd be like, who? Really? I'm going to get the cat out of the bag on this one. This is Frankie Knuckles, you know. 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Yo. And if you're lucky enough to get this on vinyl, you're lucky, innit? That's what I'm saying. But this is a wonderful version of this tune. 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

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You ain't talking about you playing. You're just there getting vibes and out to the music right now. So what are you playing, man? What are you playing?

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You know how he does. So it's one to go from yours truly. You're going to hand you over to my brother from another mother, the one and only Christos, the boss. You understand? Catch me back in the building Wednesday, 8 down to 11 the Beats for the Streets. Alternatively, back around the next week, Sunday, we'll do it all again. Stay safe, drink plenty of fluids, all that good stuff. 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You know what I mean? 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Another one of my personal favourites. 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

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Yo. 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Come on. It's all good around here. It's all love. It's all blessings. 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

afternoon. No. Late afternoon, early evening. Late afternoon, early evening. Well, well, well, what can I say? Tony T, double T had me in tears. He knows I'm not good. Taking flowers. It's like he threw the flowers in my face today. He slapped me, I fall in my face with the flowers. So what can I say, my brother? Thank you. My brother from another mother, my bestie. My boy right there. Love it. As we do, you know, we don't care. We love each other, we tell each other we love each other. Because you know when you're gone, you're gone. Ain't worth me saying, oh, I loved him. He was my boy. He was my N. Nah. You're my boy. You're my N. Ride or die. Just that guy in it. Love it. So today I'm going to be doing album tracking, but I thought, you know what, let me start with some gospel. I feel like doing a bit of gospel today. 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

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What am I saying from this guy from Friday? All the teeth in. All the eyes were sideways. Chip, evening. Where's my call? I thought we had business to sort out. See, I put you on blast, innit?

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Have to say maximum respect going out to DJ Lolly and Keith Twinny, who got married yesterday. It was a surprise. It was a surprise. They said, come to the barbecue. We said, okay. We went down to the barbecue. And when we got to the barbecue, it wasn't a barbecue. It turned out it was their wedding reception barbecue. Yeah. Nice. So congratulations, Mr. and Mrs. Henderson. Yeah, man. Let's play some gospel music like this.

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1: You know.
0: Secular gospel.
1: Controversy all over the world about this.
0: Yeah, man.
1: And I really don't know what the problem is.
0: This is Karen.
1: She's either heaven or hell. I mean,
0: Cher's daughter.
1: Yeah, I was brought up.
0: Kiki Cher.
1: Just what I found to be true.
0: Kiara Cher.
1: Hey.
0: Clark's sister's daughter.

0: best bit of tune we ain't heard in a long time. As I said today, let's play some tunes that haven't played in a hot minute. As I said, doing some album tracking. I just thought, let me give you half an hour gospel.
1: Fire, baby.
2: Fire, baby.
1: Fire, baby.
2: Fire, baby.
0: Going in from early, you know. 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

0: Leandra. 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You can't carry the load. You gotta let it go. You see the next tune got a dedicated Fantasia. 8 years you've gone, you know. The next tune is dedicated to Fantasia. The next tune is dedicated to Chez.
1: I know what you're going through. I've been there too.

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One more gospel and then we change up. It's an album checking today.

them tune there. 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Going to play some tracks from the albums that got missed. Never saw the light of day. Some of them, anyway.

0: need to catch up in it. We'll catch up in a minute. Aloha. As I said, today I thought, you know what, let me start off the show with some gospel. And straight after the gospel, let's just go into some easy listening niceness on a Sunday. Let's go for some album tracks. You know the album tracks that never got... You had the album, you bought the album for that particular track. The rest of the track just got pushed by the side. If you was a music man and you're a connoisseur music person, you'd play them tracks. But you play them for yourself, maybe your friends when they come over, that kind of thing. And if you have a rave and you're brave, you pay them. So I said, you know what? Let me do album tracking today. Why not? It's about that time, eh?
1: Sip a glass of cold champagne wine.
2: Yo, this is Omar bigging up Christos on Cruise. 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

0: minute I should play that CD. Remember that CD? Let me see if you remember the CD. The Feelings Of. As I said, we're album tracking, playing the tracks that never saw the light of day. Some of them did. Double K, how you doing, my lovely? Hope you're well. Double K loves when I do a little album track, innit? Innit, babes? Hey, AJ, Jono. Listen, read him. Really rocking now, you know.
1: Boy, I'm only human, and I don't want to waste my time. 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
0: Sure. 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

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There was two CDs. One was A Feeling of a Man. The other was A Feeling of a Woman. This was taken from A Feeling of a Woman. Nikki Gilbert. Down with this.

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Playing some bits. Yeah, baby. I said, yeah, baby. 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

0: As I said, what we're doing now, we're doing album tracking. 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I didn't give you no drinks money, so I'm not going. How about that? We're Tete Laugh. Sending this one out to the 18 family. This is one of ours.
1: Gone too far before you even realize how much I love you.
0: You better not wait, Tete.
1: Telling me

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Too old for that. To have a cash or nothing. How about that? How about that? 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

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He said, Dad, I've done a tune for you, Dad. 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I'm just going to send it to you. I go, send me the tune. 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

0: 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Funny. 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

Wait, Tete, how can your teeth be out? I'm not there. What's this nonsense? It's nonsense. If I was there, all your Tete would be out. Your Tete Gwen would be out too. Just saying. Daughter, stop laughing. On already? On already?

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That was an album that never saw the light of day. This is taken from Full Moon. This is Slower.

0: cracking edition. Have you been watching Tiny Desk? Do you see Chong and Johnny Desk? Have you seen Joe on Tiny Desk? As I said, we're album tracking this early evening, late afternoon.
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0: Album tracking.
1: I never let myself fall.
0: This is Shanice at 21.

I said, if you know, you know, you know. 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Your boy is in the building. Malcolm X, wrap your ears.

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0: That was PJ Morton forever. Oh man, we're just playing some music this afternoon. It's been nice. I've been enjoying, you know, when you get to do a little album tracking. Start playing some tunes there. I haven't played in a long time, you know. It's nice to do those ones. It's nice to just release and play some serious music. And you know what I'm like when I get in my feelings, get wrapped up in my feelings and feel good and feel nice. Oh, yeah, man. Let's play some more, innit? Let's play some more, innit?
1: Fire, baby.
0: She's coming over, you know. She's coming over, you know. I got my tickets, you know. I'm going, you know. Yeah, man. Jilly from Philly. Easy, Redman Arch. You reach. Party nearly done, you know. Got the tail end in it. 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

0: I'm going to the picnic as well. 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
0: We'll have a chicken wing together.
1: Deals go. 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
0: I'm going Brixton Academy.

album tracking with Christos this afternoon, early evening. This wasn't on the original album. When the album was made, this track came out after the deluxe edition. If you got it, you got it. If you didn't, I'm sorry. Music Soul Child. When I'm with you, what a tune. Wrap your ears, listen keenly.

0: Bobby Erie, I know this is one of yours. All the way down there in Barbados. Bobby.
1: What I'm thinking about right now.
0: He's a red man, listen with him.

0: as I said, we're album tracking this afternoon, early evening. Tonight, this early evening, we're going to play some rhythms. As I said, I'm album tracking. I'm playing the tracks of the albums. Some of them never saw the light of day. Some of them did. Who knows this one? Taken from a group I'm not really fond of. But they done this album in Japan. And I must say, see this tune. Yeah, man.
1: Wake up.
0: The album was £25. Never hit America. Never hit Europe. Never hit London. Only place you can get it was Japan. Paid my money though. It's worth it. Old time Mr. Ramsey on this Wrap Your Ears, one of ours. Easy Double J, Junior J. Yeah, man. Listen, rhythm.

Future. The track is called Morning Love. 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They wake up in the morning. All the business is the business.

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I'm gonna call you after the show, babes. 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

0: best is a pull up. 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
1: Fire, baby.
2: Fire, baby.
3: 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Fire,
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0: I've been watching Double K, I've been watching.
2: You just say,
0: hey, you.

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TWEET. 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

0: What a show we had. Absolutely splendid. All my crews, WhatsApp ladies, please with thanks, thanks and please. All my personals who hit me up personally, I say please with thanks, thanks and please, love it. And to all my PU Get Out family on the Mixcloud, I say please and thanks, thank you, love it. One tune to play, I'm out. Straight after me, you got Daddy Colonel. Today we're on the album tracking. I enjoyed it. Did you? Yeah, man. Last two for the evening. This is Miss Emma V. I've got an idea. Love this.
1: Fire, baby. Fire, baby.
0: Catch me Tuesday, fire, straight down. 8 straight down to 11. Another show.

Kimmy Kim, Double K, call it Kat Bukai, you know. 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Let's do this again. Easy Double K, all the people who took their time to wrap their ears around my music, I'm humble. I thank you all.

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Bestie, you ready for a top up yet? Huh? 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

Let me start by saying a big thank you to the man upstairs for, of course, blessing us with another Sunday right here on the Big Bad Cruise. Big shout out to DJ Crystals for the past 2 hours. Album tracking. All up in his feelings. 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So we say good evening, good night, good morning, good afternoon to wherever you're locked on around the globe. Across the UK, the Chill Out Zone featuring, of course, Battle of the RTs. I wasn't going to do a battle today. And then I realised I had one sitting there. So we've got a battle. I'll fill you in shortly. First, we kick it off with two from the late, great Mr. Luther Vandross. 21 years since he's been gone, July the 1st.

0: Once again, we say a big, big thank you to DJ Christos for the past two. Back in the building on Tuesday. Shouts out to Tony T before him. Another fantastic show. We had Mr. Delroy P from lunchtime today. And big, big shout out to Delta. Destination 10 p.m. tonight, where we hand you over to the one and only KC Genesis Jones. Getting ready. I'll let you know who the battle is straight after this one.
1: Nice little step is good.
0: Good evening, Paula. How you doing?

Carmen T, Easy Patty B, Easy Wendy S, Lady H, good evening and welcome. Big shout out to Beautifully Black as well. Are we getting ready for the football match tonight? Are we getting ready?

Okay, tonight's battle, old school style. Mr. Carl Thomas takes on Mr. Horace Brown in the musical arena. That's the battle tonight, Horace Brown versus Carl Thomas. If you don't know who they are, get to know. Good evening, Bassman Joe. And Lady Queen Dion in the building. Good evening, guys. Lady Queen. Oh. Shout out to Bassman Joe and the lovely Dion. Welcome aboard the Sunday evening cruise. Are you ready for a battle, guys? Are you ready? Horace Brown takes on Mr. Carl Thomas. Memories. Thank you, Wendy S. Thank you for the signals.

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6: Shouts out to the Dominican Republic crew locked in. Good evening, Margaret. I hope you and yours are absolutely fabulous.

Shouts out to Paula. She says again. Sorry, I was multitasking there. That's why the camera's not in yet. I'm busy. Once again, good evening and welcome. The Chill Out Zone, Battle of the Artists tonight. Carl Thomas, Mr. Horace Brown in the musical arena. Are you ready?

Shouts out to Margaret, says she got back this afternoon. That picture there, you look kind of tanned. You nearly look as dark as me, Margaret. You got to take it slow. Hope you had a fabulous holiday, whatever you did.

0: Hey, what's happening, y'all? This is Anthony David, and when I'm in London, I listen to DJ Colonel. Yes, indeed.
1: Okay, the phone lines are now officially open. 07908-492822. All you got to do is let me know who you'd like to go first in the battle. Is it going to be Mr. Horace Brown? Or is it going to be Mr. Carl Thomas? Simple as that. Let me know. Both wonderful artists. Once again, 07908-492822. Let's do this.

sounds of the British Collective. Some of UK's finest. Good evening, shout out to Beautifully Black in the building.

0: attention. Yo, world, this is Anthony David. We rocking with DJ Colonel in the mix.
1: Yeah, this is Donnell Jones. Right now, you rocking with the untouchable R&B king.
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4: Big shout out to Jackie C. Well done. Yeah, well, I might even give you a pair of tickets just for getting it right. Just like that. See, I'm very generous today. Are you available on the 30th of August? Let me know. I have something in store for you.

0: Shout out to Lady H. I didn't see you. I didn't see it.
1: I am safe, I am sure.
0: But guess what? You've won a pair of tickets as well. Are you available on 30th August?
1: Ooh, everything is working out.
0: They're accusing me of teething. Do not do that on this station. Absolutely not.
1: Everything is working out exactly like it's supposed to.
0: How dare you?

Lovely tune. Track entitled Supposed to Be. Squeeze another one. And then we get some more votes. Horace Brown or Carl Thomas in Battle of the Arties tonight.

Good evening, Footy Diva. How are you? Jackie C, Lady H, just hang tight. I'm just getting the info up for you. Shouts out to the Judicator.

0: some Sunday blessing right here on your Big Bad Cruise. Right, Jackie C and Lady H, you've been invited to the Ultimate Sunday Brunch. It takes place on Sunday the 30th of August 2026. It's Carnival Sunday. You won't be going Carnival that day. That's if you're coming. It takes place at Devonshire Terrace, 9 Devonshire Road, or Devonshire Square, sorry. EC2M4WY. It's over there in the heart of Liverpool Street. It's a Sunday brunch. You'll be entertained on the day by myself, DJ Colonel, S. Campbell, Mr. B, amongst others. There's a live PA as well, and it kicks off around about 3 and goes on till 10 p.m. in the evening. That's on the 30th. If you're up for that, let me know. That's Lady H and Jackie C. You'll get yourself a pair of tickets.
1: Sorry. Take a seat.
0: Don't take the tickets if you can't make it.
1: Turn that love up.
0: The first one was absolutely fantastic.

Day 3 Diaries, guys. Next week, Saturday, the 11th of July, we head down to the Cube. That's 177181 Rushy Green, Catford, London SE6, 4BA, 4BD, sorry. It's a double celebration, the blue and white soiree for our very own Pablo Mix and the one they call D-Mac. They'll be celebrating their birthday down there. DJ lineup will be myself, DJ Colonel, alongside chairman of the board. Touch T will be in the house, Marcus Drama and Stevie B. And, of course, S. Campbell. I do believe it's hosted by S. and Barry White down there next week, Saturday, down there at the Cube in Rushy Green in Catford. Birthday soiree for D-Mac and Pablo Mix. It's hosted by S. Campbell and Barry White. Special cassettes from Pablo and D-Mac as well on the night. That's next week, Saturday. You want to get involved in that, head down to Eventbrite, get yourself some tickets. Simple as that. That's going to be a hot one. Right. What have we got next? Let's squeeze another couple of tunes before we head into tonight's Battle of the Artists. Remember, some more votes, please. Is it going to be Carl Thomas or is it going to be Horace Brown? Please let me know. Good evening, Lady S. Happy Sunday to you. Are we ready for the football? Are we ready? Footy Diva, what are you saying? Footy, what's your prediction?

0: So, Brazil take on Norway at 9 o'clock.
1: Love will always win.
0: 1 o'clock, Mexico take on England. And 8 o'clock tomorrow, Portugal take on Spain. I don't know about you, look, but I think this World Cup is kind of dodgy. That's all I'm saying. There's been plenty of decisions that were not made that should have been made. I need to know why.

think Messi should have been sent off a couple of games ago. The France match yesterday was a joke. Should be at least 3 red cards in that one. Dodgy, dodgy, dodgy.

Never seen such bad refereeing, Footy says. And one of the good referees couldn't even get in the country. Can you believe that?

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Shouts out to Joe. We will discuss that later. I absolutely agree with you 100%. Okay, welcome back from the break. If you've just locked in, we say welcome aboard the Sunday Evening Cruise. The Chill Out Zone feature, of course, Battle of the Artists. Tonight's battle, two artists from back in the day. Well, not too far back. And both of them still around making music as well. One goes by the name of Horace Brown. The other happens to be the one and only Carl Thomas. So you know it's going to be a quality battle. You've been voting, and you voted for, by two votes, Carl Thomas to go first. Right. If you're a new listener, it goes like this. Six tunes back to back, one from each artist. You vote on each individual track. Happens to be a draw after round six. We'll have one tie, break a tune. Somebody has to win. I need you guys to listen keenly to each and every track and let me know who wins that round. Are you ready? Let's not waste any time. Let's get into tonight's battle of the artists. Entry number one, Carl Thomas.

That was entry number one, Carl Thomas featuring LL Cool J. Let's have entry number one from his very worthy opponent, Mr. Horace Brown.

some of the referees are corrupt. The Chilean referee yesterday, he didn't know how to referee. And you know what? He does know how to referee. As far as I'm concerned, he was seeing blind, hearing deaf. Saw what he wanted to see and heard what he wanted to hear. Enough incidents in that match against France where red card should have been shown. I don't know what's going on with FIFA, I tell you.

Entry number one from both artists. Carl Thomas, we had She Is. Horace Brown, we had Shake It Up. 07908-492-822. Somebody is only one in the lead in that round. If you've not voted, please do get your votes in. We continue. Entry number two. Carl Thomas, he's come up to the time on this one, though. Featuring Radio. Radio Galaxy. Wow.

0: a cool tune. Entry number two, Carl Thomas and Radio Galaxy. Here comes entry number two from Horace Brown.
1: What do you want, baby?
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1: Is that
0: Horace Brown in the building.
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0: Sounds of Just Taste Me Taste Your Love, Horace Brown, featuring The Time. I'll tell you when I get there. Easy Wendy, yes. It's a memories tune, isn't it?
1: I give you just what you want.

One, Mr. Brown. Ooh, Mr. Brown. Entry number two from both artists. You just heard You, Carl Thomas featuring Galaxy, a very, very cool tune, against Taste Your Love, Horace Brown featuring The Time from Back in the Day. Round one, she is from Carl Thomas featuring LL Cool J against Shake It Up from Horace Brown. Up until halfway through round two, somebody was in the lead. And then I do believe it was... Was it Lady S? I can't remember who it was. Somebody came in and leveled it up. So round one is a draw. Is a draw. So round two, you just heard You from Carl Thomas and Radio Galaxy against Taste Your Love, Horace Brown. Somebody's about two or three in the lead in that one. 07908-492-822 if you've not voted yet. We move. Entry number three, Carl Thomas, featuring Faith Evans.

go entry number 3. Carl Thomas featuring Faith Evans. Big, big shouts out to all those that are going to be staying up tonight to watch the football. Do you... You're staying up to watch the England match. I think the match kicks off at 1. So 1:45 will be half-time. 2:00 will be the second half. 2:45, the match should be over. If not, there's extra time. So that might go till maybe 3:15. And then maybe penalties. You could be up till at least 4:00 this morning. If you're going to work tomorrow,

That was round three. One for the money from Horace Brown. Can't Believe from Carl Thomas. 07908492822. That's a very sticky round. Very, very sticky. I needed to get that round over because I wanted to play this round before the break. This is my favourite round. Round one was a draw. Round two, I can reveal that went to Mr. Horace Brown. From Carl Thomas, we had you. And from Horace, we had Taste Your Love. So he took that round. Round three, totally down to you guys. Once again, 07908-492-822. You just heard One for the Money against Can't Believe. Let's go into round four. A very nice round. I like this round. Here comes entry number four from Mr. Carl Thomas.

That was entry number 4 from Carl Thomas. Like that tune. Let's have entry number 4 from his very worthy opponent, Mr. Horace Brown. Sticky round. You can vote now, Mr. Lawrence, after you hear this one. That's the round.

There you go, four rounds in the bag. That's a sticky round, I tell you. I don't envy you guys. Up to you. Let me know. Easy the Adjudicator.

Lady H says she's on the fence. Oh, Easy Margs, thank you for your vote. What I feel is so wrong, and I can never tell you. But I wish that you Sticky round, wasn't it? Sticky.

0: a heavy, heavy duty round. 07908492822. You just heard Why from Horace Brown against I Wish from Carl Thomas. Two fantastic tunes. Who's your money on that one? Once again, 07908492822. Right, couple of tunes. Cruz goes for a break and then we'll continue the battle on the other side. It's absolutely sticky right about now.
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1: 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We just locked in. We're in the middle of Battle of the Artists. We get back to it straight after this one. Easy Margs, Easy Paula.
2: Never thought I'd be the one standing next to you.

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We're going to get right back into the battle after this song here. The Way. Kenny Sway featuring Veronica King. It's a cruise favourite for the ladies. We know. No, the ladies, the cruise ladies love that tune. Veronica King and Kenny Sway. Right, back to the battle tonight. In the musical arena, we have Horace Brown and Carl Thomas. The battle is looking like this. Round one went to neither artist. It was a draw. Round two and three went to Horace Brown. Round four, the round you heard before the break, I Wish from Carl Thomas against Horace Brown's Why by two votes. It went to Carl Thomas. So it's 2-1 with one draw with two rounds to go. Let's have another interesting round. Here comes entry number 5 from Mr. Carl Thomas.

I think that song is gorgeous. Summer Rain, Carl Thomas. That was entry number 5 from him. Let's have entry number 5 from Mr. Horace Brown.

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This is the penultimate round. It's looking sticky.

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Let me ask a question to you guys. Have you done anything stupid for love? What do you reckon? Don't be shy. What's the silliest thing you've done?

Entry number 5 from both artists. Things We Do For Love from Harris Brown. Summer Rain, Carl Thomas. Two fantastic tunes. 07908 492 822. We go into the final round from each artist. Final tune from each artist. Up next, it's the one and only Carl Thomas in final entry in tonight's battle. Here we go.

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Carl Thomas. Mr. Brown. Even though working a lot, and sometimes I forget to tell you. He says he's a

That was the final entry from Carl Thomas. Let's have the final entry from Mr. Horace Brown.

0: saw your vote, Mr. Brown. I did. That was the final entry from both artists in tonight's battle. Another great round. You just had Thought You Should Know from Carl Thomas against How Can We Stop from Mr. Horace Brown. 07908 492 822. Somebody is two in the lead in that round, and it's very, very critical. So if you've not voted yet, please do let me know. It could be a decider. It could be the deciding round, or it could be a tiebreaker. So it's up to you lot. Once again, 07908 492 822. I'll play one interval tune while I add up the votes and see where we are in the battle tonight. Let me press this button over here.
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wonderful sounds of Marsha Ambrosius. Track entitled Wet. Marsha from Flowetry. We're back together again. Okay, back to tonight's Battle of the Artists. In the musical arena, we had Mr. Carl Thomas up against Mr. Horace Brown. Round one was a draw. Round two and three went to Horace Brown. Round two and three went to Horace Brown. Round four and five went to Carl Thomas. That left the final round. The final round from both artists. Thought You Should Know from Carl Thomas against How Can We Stop from Horace Brown. I can reveal that tonight's winner of Battle of the Artists goes to Mr. Horace Brown. Big round of applause to both artists and, of course, to the loser as well for another fabulous battle. And a shout, and of course, a round of applause to you guys for getting involved in the battle, because without you, it couldn't happen. And do remember, if you want to get really involved, all you've got to do is pick an artist, pick six tracks from that artist and put them in the order that you want them in, and I will put you up against another listener. If you go up against another listener, somebody wins a prize. If you go up against me, you just go up for bragging rights. But all you got to do, send in your featured artist, six tracks in a row, the order that you want in, and I will evenly put you up against another artist, same genre, of course, but it should still be a great battle. So let's have an encore tune from tonight's winner, Mr. Horace Brown.

Easy, Mr. Brown, Donald Brown. Namesake won the battle. Thank you for all those that were involved. Easy Carmen T, Lady S, Margaret, Bassman Joe, Mr. Lawrence.

0: you go, tonight's winner, Mr. Horace Brown. We do it all over again next week, Thursday. Hopefully one of you guys will send it in battle.
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0: Let's spin some of these till the top of the hour, where I hand you over to the one and only KC Genesis Jones.

Renew the Love 2026 style. Couple more from me and out the door for another Sunday evening. Have a fantastic week, guys, whatever you do. 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

Rona says she's ironing clothes for the morning. I'm setting the alarm for 1 o'clock. I'm going to bed.

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1: There's a guy I know. 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Funny. 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

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This one's entitled E-Magic. Okay, Stupid, glad to know everything's okay with you. 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

Jones saying goodbye. God bless. On until tomorrow. I shall be back right here on London Cruise. Also, I shall be back on the Facebook Live.

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1: 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Tuesday 14th, Wussy One versus Ras Simeon in the Tuesday 21st, JB International, Trevor Goldfinger and Daddy Val. 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
1: 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Tuesday 14th, Wussy One versus Russ Simeon in the Tuesday 21st, JB International, Trevor Goldfinger and Daddy Val. Monday 27th, I repeat, Monday 27th, RS Digital versus